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Hope all of you had a great day. A little breezy out there, but tomorrow looks like some great weather. Sunny, 74 Monday equal. Looks to be a little bit warmer, and going into the midweek should be up around 80 degrees by Wednesday. So it looks to be a great start to the week, and hopefully all of you are enjoying it. And certainly tonight, got some great blues in store. So sit back, and I thought we'd begin with Duke Robillard. And this is from his CD, Duke's Blues, I Still Love You, Baby.

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That was Sugar Ray and the Blue Tones and Little Charlie doing the guitar work there from an album Too Far from the Bar. And Duke Robillard started us off from an album Duke's Blues. And you are tuned to Burke's Blues right here at WDVR FM 89.7. Delaware Township and WPNJ 90.7 Harmony Township. And let's continue now with the Knickerbocker All-Stars. Tell me what's the reason.

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Certainly no other station quite like we have here. All the volunteers doing their part each and every day. That was Ronnie Earle and the Broadcasters, and we started out with the Knickerbocker All-Stars, and we're going to continue now with DK Harrell, One for the Road.

0: That's Joe Bonamassa from a recent CD, B.B. King's Blues Summit. And what a great two CD collection, the great guitar work of Joe Bonamassa, and playing all B.B. King tunes. And of course, that was Let the Good Times Roll, and we certainly do that always here on a Saturday night. And we started out with D.K. Harrell, his tune, One for the Road, and we're just about at the bottom of the hour, so do stay tuned for these important messages.
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0: Hi, this is Al Burke, your host of Saturday Night Jazz. 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And those are just some of the great shows that we have here, where we've got more music for you, more than anywhere else, simply because we are commercial-free. And all the volunteers, what a great staff we have there. And they are certainly wonderful, and we get together on occasion, but they are here each day. And go on to our website and check out our wonderful schedule of great DJs and great shows here. So I'm glad to be a part of it. Take a lot of pride in it, and so should you. We're going to continue now with Stevie Ray Vaughan, tune entitled Pride and Joy.

nightly. Sometimes I wonder what was I doing when he was practicing. Whatever it was, I didn't make it. Ladies and gentlemen, would you give the fabulous Warren a big hand for me? Leon Warren on the guitar. Thank you. Thank you very much.

B.B. King right there, live at the BBC, and of course that was the classic Stormy Monday Blues, and we started out with Stevie Ray Vaughan, and that's how we do it here on a Saturday night. I'd like to say hi to Sherry, who checked in, also Mark listening this evening. Great to have you both aboard, and for all of you who are listening, thanks so much for listening to blues, and of course we've got jazz coming up at the top of the hour, so I'd like to send this out to Sherry by request, Roscoe Gordon, No More Doggin'.

like to say hi to Bobby, who's checking in, and he really enjoyed and his favorite Tab Benoit tune, Nice and Warm, along with guitarist Jimmy Thackery here on a Saturday night. And I got my harp here, so I'm going to play to this next tune, the Steve Miller Band, another slow tune, Driftin' Blues.

And you're listening to Burke's Blues right here with me, Al Burke. My pleasure to be here on this Saturday night. And don't forget, we've got great jazz coming up at 9 o'clock. So stick around for all this great music. And I really appreciate all the great listeners that we have. See you right after the break.

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My pleasure to be here on this Saturday night. Hopefully all of you had a nice and relaxing Saturday, because I've got some great music in store for you tonight. I'd like to say hi to Fred and Jeanette, who are listening tonight in Basking Ridge, and Jose and Melissa listening in Orlando. I'd like to say hi to Bobby, who checked in, and we've got Sherry out there also listening, and really appreciate all of the great support here at WDVR. So we're going to play some great stuff, and I thought tonight we'd begin with Sonny Rollins. Sonny Rollins, certainly one of the great sax players. We lost him this week, a great innovator, widely recognized as one of the most important and influential jazz musicians. And he was 95 years old. And in a seven-decade career, Rollins recorded more than 60 albums as a leader. He was born in 1930 in New York City, grew up in central Harlem, in fact, and he was part of that Sugar Hill district. He was nicknamed Sonny by his grandmother. One of his mentors was jazz pianist Thelonious Monk. And he began taking piano lessons at the age of 9, but switched to the alto saxophone at 11 years old. He was inspired by Louis Jordan. And in 1946, he switched to the tenor sax, influenced by his idol Coleman Hawkins, which ultimately became his signature instrument. So I thought tonight we would pay tribute to Sonny Rollins, and I thought we'd get this particular cut from actually an album just released this week, Remembering Sonny. This is a tune entitled On Impulse from the Alfie score. The great Sonny Rollins here on a Saturday night.

And the beautiful voice of Dionne Warwick there from her album Promises, and that was a tune certainly made famous by Burt Bacharach, who was the organizer of that particular CD. What a great CD that it is. I just picked that up this week, in fact. And we started out paying tribute to great saxophone player Sonny Rollins here on a Saturday night. And let's continue with the music now with the Aleski Hinyola Quartet, selection entitled New Vibes. The number here, if you'd like to give a call in, 609-397-1620, and the email wdvrhost@comcast.net.

Etta Jones on a Saturday night on Saturday Night Jazz. Al Burke here with you on listener-supported WDVR Radio. That was from her album, Holler. And we started out with brand new music from the Aleski Hignola Quartet. What a wonderful CD I just recently picked up. I'd like to say hi to Harry checking in from Connecticut. Bill enjoying the music thus far this evening. Steve checking in from Warminster. He had the opportunity to see Sonny Rollins along with Dave Brubeck live. And also Len checking in, and he actually saw Sonny Rollins at the bottom line and so close to his horn and so close here on a Saturday night with all the great listeners. Really appreciate some great jazz aficionados here, all the great people that tune into this wonderful show. And I know you're enjoying the music as much as I am. And I'm going to bring you some new music from a bassist, Will Lyle, who I was in contact with last week, and a great young player, I think in his early 30s, and certainly one of the upcoming bass players in the New York City area. I think he hails from California, and he has a brand new CD, The All-Seeing Eye, and this is Will Lyle, along with Sierra Tip, the singer, on a clear day.

0: saxophonist Joe Henderson right there from an album, Inner Urge, that album by Joe Henderson, released in 1966 on the Blue Note record label. It was recorded at the Van Gelder Studios in Englewood Cliffs, New Jersey, way back in 1964, featuring Joe Henderson along with pianist McCoy Tyner, drummer Elvin Jones. At the time, they were both members of the John Coltrane Quartet, and also bassist Bob Cranshaw, who was a member of the Sonny Rollins band at that point. And Inner Urge, absolutely an essential listen to any major masterpiece that you may want to collect. So if you don't have that particular CD, you probably should. And we're going to take a little break here, so stay tuned for these important messages.
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0: 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And the phone number is 609-397-1620. We're going to continue now with Champion Fulton, along with Tahira Clayton, the tune Good Morning Heartache, right here on a Saturday night on Saturday Night Jazz.

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It's listener-supported WDVR Radio. Al Burke here with you on a Saturday night. That was German trumpeter Till Bronner from his album Chattin' with Chet. And, of course, that's Chet Baker. And the tune was entitled She Was Too Good to Me. And let's continue now with Gabriel Espinoza, Aquí Estoy Yo, along with pianist Fred Hirsch.

And you've been listening to Saturday Night Jazz right here with me, Al Burke. And of course, the great pianist Bill Evans. From an album, Bill Evans Plays for Lovers, and the classic Young and Foolish. This will take us right up into the 10 o'clock hour. And stick around because we've got more great music. So glad to be here and glad you're out there tuning in tonight. See you right after the break.

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3: And we are back. Second hour of Saturday Night Jazz right here with me, Al Burke. And it's been my certainly extreme pleasure to be in your company this evening. And I thought we'd begin the second hour with Brazilian singer Sue George from an album, The Other Side, right now.

Stevie Wonder from a 1974 release, fulfilling this first finale, and that was certainly a great album. And the singer that I began the second hour with, Sue George, a Brazilian musician, was heavily influenced by Stevie Wonder. And let's hear another tune from him, along with Marissa Monte, a selection entitled Quando Chego, Sue George, right now on a Saturday night.

That's Sergio Mendes in Brazil, 66 from the classic album Fool on a Hill. It was actually the fourth studio album by Sergio Mendes and Brazil, 66, released in 1968. The album features two top 40 pop singles, the title track Scarborough Fair and The Fool on a Hill, the tune written by the great John Lennon and Paul McCartney. And that particular orchestra leader and conductor on that album was the great Dave Grusin. And what a great album that is. And if you don't have it, you probably should. And we started out with brand new music from Brazilian artist Sue George. And on that cut, Marisa Monte from a brand new album, The Other Side. So do check out that particular album. Great stuff on there. And let's continue now with Otmaro Ruiz. And this is the tune, And Then She Smiles.

0: Can you whistle? I can't. That's Nancy Wilson, and we started out with Otmaro Ruiz, and we're at the bottom of the hour, so stay tuned for these important messages.
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6: 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You can hear The Constant Reader as part of Let's Talk on Monday afternoons. Whether the weekly topic is books about Shakespeare or books about booze, I hope I'll have something for your reading list.
0: And if you're in Frenchtown, check out that great bookstore right on the main street in Frenchtown, the Frenchtown Book Shop. And I'd like to say hi to Bobby, who's out there listening this evening. He's enjoying the Brazilian music, so I thought I'd send this tune out to you. Going out to Bobby, João Gilberto, the classic Wave.

and all this great music. In case you hadn't noticed, it's commercial free. And of course, that was the great voice of Frank Sinatra. Spring Is Here, Eddie Gold prior to that, Diana Krall and João Gilberto. Going out to Bobby. And let's continue now with Howard Drozin, Loving Partners.

Frank Sinatra from the album September of My Years, How Old Am I? We're about 10:58, so we've been honoring Sonny Rollins here tonight, so let's finish out the hour with Mambo Bounce, the great Sonny Rollins, who passed away this week at the age of 95.

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7: Back. Al Burke here with you, and I'll take you right up until the 12 o'clock hour, and I thought we'd continue with honoring Sonny Rollins. This is from his album, Newark's Time, and a selection entitled Tune Up. So let's hear Sonny Rollins.

Frank Sinatra going out to Fred, who's listening this evening. That was from an album, A Swingin' Affair. That was the 12th studio album by Frank Sinatra. And that tune, Night and Day, a selection written by the great Cole Porter. That album recorded way back in November of 1956, eventually released in May of 1957. And that's how we do it here on a Saturday night. Let's continue now with the music. Lyanne Carroll from the UK, You've Changed.

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How could I know about love? 'Cause I didn't know.

0: Aretha Franklin right there with the classic Skylark, and we started out with Dinah Washington. We're at the bottom of the hour, so stay tuned for these important messages.
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3: 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Music continues now with Count Basie along with Joe Williams.

stay home every day. Just treat me right, baby. I'll stay home.

Billie Holiday from the album A Musical Romance. And we started out that set with the great Count Basie Orchestra along with vocalist Joe Williams about 11:41 here on a Saturday night, as I'll take you right up until the 12 o'clock hour. I'd like to say hi to Carol, who's listening this evening. And I've got this special set going out to you, Carol. I'm going to start with Blue Magic.

You see, I must have gone through some changes when I kissed your picture. And hey, my mind just keeps on wondering, and you only left me yesterday. I've never been to heaven. Instead, I spent the night with you. Maybe that's the reason.

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That was The Moments. And prior to that, the great group Blue Magic. And we're going to continue with a tune now by Till Bronner and Bob James entitled Late Night.

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1: Yeah, I'd like to thank all of you who listened to tonight's Saturday Night Jazz Show right here with me, Al Burke. My pleasure to be here, and I'm so glad that you're out there and you do care, all the great listeners and supporters of the great station here at WDVR. So until next time, have a great Sunday, and if you are a basketball fan, the finals are set. The San Antonio Spurs, along with the New York Knicks, should be a great series. So if you're a fan, do check that out. I think Wednesday is the opening game. So until next time, have a very good evening and a great Sunday and a good week, everyone. And good night and God bless. Take care.

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0: Now once there lived an old man with a very crooked nose. He lived in a log hut and they call him Old Man Mose.
1: Yeah.
0: Early one morning I knocked at his door and I didn't hear a single sound. I ain't gonna do it no more, 'cause I believe,
1: Old Man,
0: I believe.

0: Now look at here. I went around to the side and I peeped through the crack. I saw an old man laying flat on his back.
1: Yeah.
0: If old man Mose was dead asleep, I did not know. Boy, after looking through that window, I ain't gonna do that no more, 'cause I found

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What I had left was not what I found, because there was you, because

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0: boy.
1: Look at where?
0: Look at that tenor man.
1: Yeah, ain't he a masher? But look at that trombone man. I believe he's about to flip his mute.
0: Yeah, but ain't he cute?
1: Zoot to boot.
0: Well, what's your opinion of this band?
1: This band? Grand.

I like you. I like for you to Romeo your Juliet. No can do, no can do. My mama and my papa say I no can do. The moon she say to me, come on, come out tonight. I want for you to hold my hand and hold me tight. And love it can't be wrong and so it must be right. But oh, no can do. No can do. I like to do it, what you call it, pitch the woo. No can do.

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4: 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And WDVR will be there.

During each of the four seasons of the year, we have one special program that features mostly music as we celebrate our faith together. When spring rolls around, we have our spring sing out, and today's edition will be all about praising His name. Throughout Scripture, we see that man learned to call upon the name of the Lord in prayer, in praise, in thanksgiving, and so much more. So stay with us today as we do just that. We'll be

Welcome back to Psalm 95, the radio outreach ministry of the National Christian Choir from the greater metropolitan area surrounding our nation's capital. I'm Kathy Bowman, your host for this weekly time of worship featuring scripture, commentary, and the stirring music of the choir, all designed to encourage you in your faith journey. And I'm delighted that you found time today to join me here for our spring sing out as we praise the name of the Lord our God. I want to begin our time together by sharing selections from the first album we released after I became director of the choir, which is titled In the Name of Jesus. The first song echoes the sentiments of Acts 4, 11, and 12, where Peter and John were called before the rulers and elders and the teachers of the law in Jerusalem to explain how they healed a lame man. They were asked, "By what power or what name did you do this?" Peter's reply was this, "Jesus is the stone you builders rejected, which has become the cornerstone. Salvation is found in no one else, for there is no other name under heaven given to mankind by which we must be saved."

In case you just tuned in, you're listening to Psalm 95, the global broadcast ministry of the National Christian Choir, based in the Washington, D.C., Baltimore area and surrounding states. I'm your host, Kathy Bowman, and I'm so glad that you could tune in today as we enjoy our spring sing-out, featuring songs by the choir that praise and lift up the name of our Lord. Throughout the scriptures, we see many names for God. Some describe him by attribute or things he does, like Jehovah Jireh, our provider, or Jehovah Rophe, the God who heals, or Jehovah Shalom, the Lord is peace. We'll listen now to a couple of songs that proclaim many of the names for God that we find in the Bible.

The next song follows suit in citing many names for our Lord. It is an unusual arrangement with an inspiring orchestral introduction, but at its heart is the proclamation that our God is worthy.

I hope you're enjoying the music of the National Christian Choir on this edition of Psalm 95, as we celebrate our spring sing-out by listening to songs that offer praise to the name of our Lord. There are so many verses in the Bible that talk about praising His name, but I've just chosen a few to share with you today. Hebrews 13:15. Through Him, then, let us continually offer up a sacrifice of praise to God, that is, the fruit of lips that acknowledge His name. Revelation 4:11. Worthy are You, our Lord and God, to receive glory and honor and power, for You created all things, and by Your will they existed and were created. Philippians 2:9-11. Therefore God has highly exalted Him and bestowed on Him the name that is above every name, so that at the name of Jesus, every name

I've been looking forward to this next part of our broadcast today, in which I share with you my personal favorites in the category of songs that praise the name of the Lord. I hope you enjoy them as much as I always have.

I want to share some words of encouragement with you before I go, taken from Psalm 103. If you ever needed a reason to praise the name of the Lord, I believe you can find one in these verses. Bless the Lord, O my soul, and all that is within me. Bless his holy name. Bless the Lord, O my soul, and forget not all his benefits, who forgives all your iniquity, who heals all your diseases, who satisfies you with good, so that your youth is renewed like the eagles. The Lord is merciful and gracious, slow to anger, and abounding in steadfast love. As far as the east is from the west, so far does he remove our transgressions from us. As a father shows compassion to his children, so the Lord shows compassion to those who fear him. Well, that's all the time we have for today, but before I go, I have some great things to share with you about the choir. Coming up next Sunday, June 7th, the full choir will be in concert at St. Anne Catholic Church in Hagerstown, Maryland at 6 o'clock p.m. to help celebrate the church's 60th anniversary. The choir will be presenting songs from our newest recording, Thankful, which includes such favorites as Gratitude, My Tribute, Goodness of God, and many more. You do not want to miss this special concert, so be with us next Sunday, June 7th, 6 o'clock p.m. at St. Anne for a wonderful time of worship in song. And then on Saturday, June 27th, in Hanover, Pennsylvania, the choir will present Of God and Country, a terrific program of patriotic and sacred favorites designed to celebrate the 250th birthday of the United States. This powerful concert is at the Eichelberger Performing Arts Center at 3 o'clock p.m., and joining the choir for this concert will be the HSO Brass Quintet. You'll hear the stirring sounds of God Bless America, Battle Hymn of the Republic, America the Beautiful, and a wonderful number honoring our military veterans and active duty personnel from each branch of the U.S. Armed Forces. 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That's theeich, E-I-C-H.org. 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National Christian Choir, P.O. Box 1600, Germantown, Maryland, 20875. That's National Christian Choir, P.O. Box 1600, Germantown, Maryland, 20875. Once again, this is Kathy Bowman thanking you for joining me today. 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

0: From Concordia Publishing House, that was David Von Kampen's setting of Our Cheerful Songs. Now Dr. Ziegler invites you to join him in praying the Lord's Prayer.
1: Taught by Jesus and trusting in his promises, we are bold to pray. Our Father who art in heaven, hallowed be thy name. Thy kingdom come, thy will be done, on earth as it is in heaven. Give us this day our daily bread, and forgive us our trespasses, as we forgive those who trespass against us. And lead us not into temptation, but deliver us from evil. For thine is the kingdom, and the power, and the glory, forever and ever. Amen. The Lord bless you and keep you. The Lord make his face shine on you and be gracious to you. The Lord look upon you with his favor and give you peace. Amen.
0: 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I'm Mark Eicher. 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
6: The crowds in Rome roared as Julius Caesar rode in triumph, crowned with laurel, his chariot rolling over streets thick with petals and praise. Behind him marched the evidence of his victories, spoils of war, captured kings, defeated foes, once fierce leaders, now bound for execution. This was the climax of years of brutal conquest in Gaul and a bloody civil war against his rival Pompey the Great, a conflict ignited when Caesar crossed the Rubicon River, knowing there would be no turning back. He had counted the cost. Legions lost, a republic fractured, rivers of blood spilled, and he entered Rome as its undisputed master. The people shouted his name, celebrating power, victory, and the promise of peace won by the sword. But that triumph carried a hidden cost, one not yet fully seen. The same cheers that echoed through Rome masked a growing fear in the hearts of those who saw what Caesar's rise truly meant, the end of the Republic and the birth of something far more dangerous. Within a year, the man who was hailed as savior would fall beneath daggers, betrayed by those closest to him. And it is here, in the shadow of Caesar's triumph, that we turn to another procession, another triumphal entry. The year is 33 AD. The location is Jerusalem. There, Jesus Christ rode on a humble donkey, not in a chariot of conquest. He was not followed by captives, but by common people crying, Hosanna! Unlike Caesar, Jesus had counted the full cost. He knew where this road would lead, not to a throne upheld by soldiers, but to a cross upheld by nails. Like Caesar, those common people who greeted Christ on Palm Sunday with worship had sadly not counted the full cost. And as a result, some of the voices that praised him on that day would soon turn as the cry of Hosanna became the cry of crucify him just a few days later on Good Friday. And so it is Palm Sunday. Can you believe we got here this fast this year? And that next week is Resurrection Sunday. I guess I'm getting older because time's going faster than it ever did before. But this morning, I want to preach on the topic, count the cost, count the cost. And my question is, will we count the cost more like Julius or Jesus when it comes to our faith walk with Christ? So as we explore this question, here's the sermon outline. We're going to examine Jesus's teaching on the subject.

Before we jump into exploring those three points, I do want us to read together the most succinct account of Jesus' triumphal entry into Jerusalem, which is found in John chapter 12, verses 12 to 16. It says this: "On the next day, much people that were come to the feast, when they heard that Jesus was coming to Jerusalem, took branches of palm trees and went forth to meet him and cried, 'Hosanna! Blessed is the King of Israel that cometh in the name of the Lord.' And Jesus, when he had found a young ass, sat thereon, as it is written, 'Fear not, daughter of Sion. Behold, thy king cometh, sitting on an ass's colt.' These things understood not his disciples at the first. But when Jesus was glorified, then remembered they that these things were written of him, and that they had done these things unto him." Now, this account is found in all four Gospels. You can also study them in Matthew 21, Mark 11, and Luke 19. And as we begin, let's talk about Jesus' teaching on this subject, counting the cost. It's a familiar phrase. We've heard it before. We've received teaching on it before. But before arriving at this moment, Palm Sunday, Jesus had prepared. He had prepared for this moment. There was nothing accidental about it. He had contemplated the full extent of what was about to happen. And because he had, he could provide instruction for us on how to do the same. We're going to examine Luke chapter 14. I'm going to read verses 25 to 35, which gives us some of Jesus' teaching on this subject. Those verses say, "And there went great multitudes with him, and he turned and said unto them, 'If any man come to me and hate not his father and mother and wife and children and brethren and sisters, yea, and his own life also, he cannot be my disciple. And whosoever doth not bear his cross and come after me cannot be my disciple. For which of you, intending to build a tower, sitteth not down first and counteth the cost, whether he have sufficient to finish it? Lest, haply, after he hath laid the foundation and is not able to finish it, all that behold it begin to mock him, saying, This man began to build and was not able to finish. Or what king, going to make war against another king, sitteth not down first and consulteth whether he be able with 10,000 to meet him that cometh against him with 20,000. Or else while the other is yet a great way off, he sendeth an ambassage and desireth conditions of peace. So likewise, whosoever he be of you that forsaketh not all that he hath, he cannot be my disciple. Salt is good, but if the salt hath lost his savor, wherewith shall it be seasoned? It is neither fit for the land, nor yet for the dunghill, but men cast it out. He that hath ears to hear, let him hear." And so, what did Jesus teach about the life of a Christian, a disciple of Christ, in that passage? First, he says in verse 26, and I'll read it again, "If any man come to me and hate not his father, his mother, his wife, his children, his brothers and sisters, yea, his own life, he cannot be my disciple." Jesus was not saying, hey, once you get saved, hate your whole family. He wasn't saying that. It was a comparative statement. What Jesus was saying was, upon salvation, your love for me, for Jesus Christ, and all that he has done for us needs to be so great that our love for others in comparison would seem like hatred. Get that distinction. Love your family. But when we start our relationship with Jesus Christ, the kind of love that we experience with him supersedes everything. Amen. It exceeds everything. And that's something that does not come naturally to us. We want to hold on to the loves that we have before we meet Christ. And Jesus says, I have a different way. What comes naturally to our flesh is to love ourselves. Love things that please us and to love things that make us comfortable. That's the truth. But Jesus said in Matthew 6:21, "For where your treasure is, there will your heart be also." In other words, if our treasure is earthly, evil will own our heart. But if our treasure is Jesus, he will own our heart. Now make no mistake, the Bible says our hearts are deceitfully wicked above all things, and who can know it? But Jesus wants to work on that and change that and chip away at that and transform us into something else. The second thing that Jesus teaches is found in verse 27 here. And whosoever doth not bear his cross and come after me cannot be my disciple. This has confused a lot of people and caused them to question their salvation. But Jesus is not saying that we need to be physically crucified like he was about to say. What Jesus was saying is we need to figuratively crucify our flesh and our old nature daily. That's part of counting the cost of coming to Christ. The cross was torturous for Jesus.

0: And he says to us, living the true Christian life will be rigorous. It will be filled with difficulty. In summary, Jesus says in verse 33, so likewise, whosoever he be of you that forsaketh not all that he hath, he cannot be my disciple. Now, Jesus is not saying that if you don't love me most, if you don't bear your cross, if you don't forsake everything you held dear before receiving me as Savior, that you've lost your salvation and you're headed for hell. That's not what he's saying. Jesus is saying that he draws a distinction between a Christian and a disciple. Amen. There's a distinction there that we need to understand against. Both a Christian and a disciple, which hopefully are the one and the same, they're saved. They're going to heaven. But a Christian stops at receiving Jesus as Savior. And a disciple willingly enters the sanctification process so the Holy Spirit can make changes in their life. A disciple moves from a babe in Jesus into a deeper, more mature understanding of who each person of the Trinity is and who they are as a Christ follower. Growth within a disciple weans them from what the Bible calls the milk of the word so we can partake of the meat of the word. And let me express my thought this way. The Christian sees God only by the name of Jesus, which literally means, Christ saves. The Lord saves. Sorry, I lost my place. The disciple begins to see the many names of Jesus all throughout Scripture. Now, I'm not going to read all the names on this slide that's in front of you now, but look at these various grids. You see, both the Christian and the disciple see the name of Jesus. They know that he saved them, and they know they can never lose their salvation. But Jesus Christ is so much more than just our Savior. I need to know he's God's anointed one, so I don't get fooled into thinking there is anyone else who compares to him. I need to know that he is God with us, that Jesus was here on earth and then sent us the Holy Spirit as comforter when he departed the earth for heaven. So even in my lonely moments, I can know for sure that I'm not really alone. A disciple calls on Jehovah Jireh when he does not know when or how the next need will be met, or Jehovah Rapha when she is sick, or Jehovah Shalom when their world is turned upside down and they are drowning in anxiety. The Christian believes they are going to heaven when they die. The disciple knows Jesus not only as Savior, but the Master and Lord that will sustain them between the moment of salvation and their graduation to heaven when they die. Are you seeing the distinction? I hope you are. It was J.B. Phillips that coined the phrase, "Your God is too small." And he actually wrote a book on this topic in 1953. Your God is too small. Sometimes I think my God is too small. The cost of our salvation was immense, and we should struggle to comprehend what it cost Jesus to pay our debt and what it costs us to accept him as Savior. That's one of the beautiful things about having Palm Sunday, Good Friday, Resurrection Sunday on our calendars. It kind of forces these events that Jesus went through in front of us so that we can renew our pursuit of what those things mean. Not just what they meant to Jesus, but what they meant in world history and what they mean to us right here, right now, today. As we broaden the cost to include salvation plus living our Christian lives each day submitted to King Jesus, the cost consideration increases, but so does the support from the Lord that we get to tap into so he can sustain and bless us through the full breadth of life's hardships. And so this morning, I ask you, is your God too small? Is the cost you count too narrow? Jesus taught in Luke 14 that counting the cost meant looking at our Christian life as the building of a tower in verse 28 and going to war in verse 31. It's important to count the cost in those two secular endeavors because if you don't, if you are an engineer, you might not be able to complete the tower. And if you were a general, you might lose the war. Now, tower and war, in this account that Jesus is giving in this teaching, they're pictures of our works after salvation. They're not referring to our salvation. You have to get that distinction too. When we count the cost of our Christian faith, we understand the challenges that lie ahead. We know we need every aspect of Christ's nature to see us through to completion and victory here on this earth. And we allow him to keep us as good salt with savor in his service. And that is done not just by knowing that Jesus is Savior and Lord, but all those other names of Christ that we understand, we cry out to, and we reach out to for support in our lives. We can do none of those things if we remain infant Christians and never choose to move to be his disciples. As we pivot from Jesus' teaching to his example, the beautiful thing about the God we serve is he never gives us a mandate to do something that Jesus didn't already do. That's the kind of leader Jesus was. And so Jesus was not just a man of words, he was a man of action. His example to us, it's beyond compelling and it demands a response. So how exactly did Jesus live into his own teaching and fully, biblically count the cost during his life on this earth? And at this moment, this entry into Jerusalem, this Palm Sunday that we celebrate today, well, first he obeyed his heavenly Father by leaving heaven and coming to earth. John 6:38 says, "For I came down from heaven not to do mine own will, but the will of him that sent me." How many of us, if we were this wealthy, would trade down from a $5 million house to a $2.5 million house when we didn't need to? Just trade down. Or a $1 million house to a $250,000 house. Or a single family home to a one-bedroom apartment. Or from an apartment to a box. I'll never forget when I went to Egypt in 2007, I saw people living by the Nile and just sleeping on an open cart. And that's how they lived, because they didn't have anything. And Jesus wasn't forced. He was compelled out of love for us and obedience to his Father. He left heaven to come to this place, a place that's wonderful for us, but let's be real. There's struggle here. And Jesus knew what he was facing. He counted the cost and he came. Second, he obeyed his heavenly Father by coming to earth, not as someone of status, but as a servant. As a servant. Philippians 2:7 says, "But made himself of no reputation and took upon him the form of a servant and was made in the likeness of men." Now, some people here know that a carpenter's life is not comfortable. Can I get an amen from those that work with their hands? Yeah, it's not comfortable. And arriving when Jesus did in the Middle East at the time when Rome ruled, it was filled with injustice and pain. Furthermore, the Creator, Jesus, submitted to his heavenly Father, and he allowed himself, get this, to be made in the likeness of sinful men. It was more than being a servant. He found himself trapped in a body like ours. He experienced the struggle between the spirit man and the flesh. He had only ever been a spirit man. He lived among us. He suffered like we suffer. He was tempted like we are tempted. But the Bible says, unlike us, he remained sinless. Hebrews 4:15 says, "For we have not an high priest which cannot be touched with the feeling of our infirmities, but was in all points tempted like as we are, yet without sin." And if Jesus hadn't remained sinless, he couldn't face the cross and pay for my sin and yours. He was that perfect, holy Savior that paid it all for us. He was the only one that could. That's why in John 14:6, he says, "I am the way, the truth, and the life, and no man comes to the Father but by me." There are not many ways to God. Not all religions are the same, folks. I don't say that in hatred or anger. I'm just telling you what Jesus said. And then you take it or leave it. But he told us the truth. Hebrews 4:15 tells us he was sinless. Third, he went about his Father's business sharing God's message. He did not pursue personal gain. And as such, he went from riches in heaven to poverty on earth. 2 Corinthians 8:9 says, "For you know the grace of our Lord Jesus Christ, that though he was rich, yet for your sakes he became poor, that ye through his poverty might be rich." Jesus, the King of glory, humbled himself. He became a poor beggar for us. He pleaded with us to accept the riches of salvation that only he could offer. You know, he preached. We read that in the Gospels. Some of us had the audacity then to reject him, to turn away his pleading, to cast him aside and say, "No, I'm fine without you. I got this. I can handle this. I'm going to do it my way." Folks then did that, and I would probably have done that too. God forgive me if I was there. What humility from the one who what? He owns it all. Psalm 50, verses 10 through 12 tells us this about the Lord. For every beast of the forest is mine, and the cattle upon a thousand hills. I know all the fowls of the mountains, and the wild beasts of the field are mine. If I were hungry, I would not tell thee, for the world is mine, and the fullness thereof. And Jesus put all that behind him because he saw you in front of him. He looked past the cross, he counted the cost, and he said, I can only reach Chris if I go through this, what my Father is telling me to do. And praise God, he did it. Fourth, he obeyed his heavenly Father by accepting a horrific death by torture, then crucifixion. Philippians 2:8 says, and being found in a fashion as a man, he humbled himself and became obedient unto death, even the death of the cross. In all these ways and many more, Jesus counted the full cost of what his Father had called him to do on this earth. And Jesus taught us, he provided an example for us of what it means to count the cost of our relationship with him. And this kind of teaching, this kind of example, it demands a response from those of us who have accepted Jesus as our Savior. A response to go beyond merely receiving salvation from Jesus, but receiving how he also expected us to live our remaining days out on this earth. To count the cost, to pay the price of being his disciple, just as he instructed us to do. And so here are some ways that I submit to you, we can respond. The Lord wants us to walk like Jesus. 1 John 2:6 says, he that saith he abideth in him ought himself also so to walk, even as he walked. How are we walking? Where are our feet taking us? As we walk, are we stopping and being still, knowing that he is God? Are we walking on mission just to complete our to-do lists, to fulfill the pleasures of the hobbies that we have, to go to work, to pay the bills? Is that the sum of it all? Or does the Lord direct our path as the word says he's supposed to? Every step is ordered by him. And are our feet and our walk one of disciples? Second, we are to suffer like Jesus. 1 Peter 2:21 said, for even hereunto were ye called, because Christ also suffered for us, leaving us an example that you should follow his steps. Jesus didn't say, come to me and everything immediately on this earth is going to be roses. All cherries, no pits. No, he didn't say that. Unlike all the commercials you see on TV, you should spend your money on this thing because, hey, if you take this product, you know, you just fill in the blank. Except for the pharmaceutical ones where, yeah, all this is going to happen, but you're probably going to die really quick and we can't, you know, all the stuff that they do there, right? But we are going to suffer. And the Lord says that actually shouldn't bring us consternation or put a bad taste in our mouth or reduce our faith. It should give us joy because we get to understand what Jesus did for us and what he went through. And we get to identify with him in a deeper way. We're to walk like Jesus, suffer like Jesus, and we're to follow Jesus. 1 Corinthians 11:1, be followers of me, not imitators of me like some verses, like some translations say. An imitation is not what we want to be. That's a cheap substitute. We want to follow Jesus, even also as I am of Christ. We're to follow him. We're all following something or someone. We all have a love for something or someone. And we calculate who that is, what that is, and we follow that thing. So the question is, will we follow Jesus too? And we're to love and sacrifice like Jesus. Ephesians 5:2 says, and walk in love as Christ also hath loved us and hath given himself for us as an offering and a sacrifice to God for a sweet smelling savor. The whole world claims to want to have love and to be a sacrificial kind of love, to have that as part of their being. But for many, those are just words with a hidden agenda behind it. That wasn't the case with Jesus. Jesus loved and sacrificed in a pure way, in a holy way, in a right way, in a wise way, in a good way, in a way that if we followed him that way today, this world would feel a whole lot more like heaven on earth than hell. And what we see around us is the preamble to what many will unfortunately experience. It's a preamble to hell. And we're to be pure like Jesus. 1 John 3:2 and 3 says, beloved, now are we the sons of God, and it doth not yet appear what we shall be. But we know that when he shall appear, we shall be like him, for we shall see him as he is. And every man that hath this hope in him purifieth himself even as he is pure. If you're involved in impurity, are you going to lose your salvation and go to hell? No, because Jesus' blood is powerful enough to save you from that and keep you saved from that. But your quality of life is going to stink. Because we know better. We're going to suffer and be hurt. You hear this phrase, live your best life. Our best life can only be found in Christ. Amen. Not what culture says. Not what the self-help book says. Not what some supposed guru on the talk show has to say. What Jesus said years ago is still true today. It's still inspired, preserved, and for us right now. And so we're to be pure. As we wrap up, Julius Caesar only counted part of the cost. And he set out both to build the wrong kind of tower and fight the wrong kind of war. In the end, Caesar faced misery and death. Jesus counted the full cost. He built a tower in his life and by his death that would allow us to reach to God and heaven the only way possible, through faith in Christ. He fought the right kind of war, a fight against principalities and powers. He gave us the spiritual victory through his death, burial, and resurrection. But those things could not have been accomplished had he not offered himself as the spotless Lamb of God by willingly entering Jerusalem on Palm Sunday 2,000 years ago. This Holy Week, Jesus calls us to count the cost and then follow him. Follow him, yes, into a saving relationship so we may call ourselves Christians. But beyond even that, to a life of discipleship. That life of discipleship is where we can find peace with God through every circumstance of life. It is where we can suffer with joy, knowing we are emulating King Jesus. And it is where we can find the life on this earth that Jesus called more abundant. It is more abundant not because of material possessions, comfort in our flesh, or earthly pleasures, but more abundant because the gifts of the Holy Spirit are ours and expressed through our thoughts, speech, and the way we live. All in testimony to the greatness of the living God. In the end, will we count the cost like Julius or Jesus? Let us choose to count the cost like Jesus, first receiving him as Savior, then choosing to go deeper as his disciple. And let's pray. Father, you gave us everything 2,000 years ago. You knew exactly what was going on when you entered Jerusalem on Palm Sunday. You saw the cheers, but you saw beyond it to Good Friday, to the kangaroo court, to the injustice, to the false allegations. You saw the torture. You saw the crown of thorns. You saw the mocking purple robe. You counted the whole cost, Lord. And you loved us and was so obedient to your Father that you came. You fulfilled the mission that your Father had given you. Lord, because you died for us, help us to go deeper in how we live for you. Help us not to be satisfied to have gotten on the train of salvation, knowing that when we leave this earth, we'll be with you forever. Help that to be wonderful, but not enough. Lord, you said faith without works is dead, and works is all about the life of a disciple. Works is all about letting your salvation in our lives transform us, to give us new loves, new passions, new desires, new disciplines, to help us to crucify the old man, to let the spirit man grow while our old nature diminishes. And so, Father, we would see Jesus more and more in our lives this morning and see ourselves less and less. Help us, Lord. This is hard. We don't really know how to do this all the time. We fail. We get depressed. We have so many questions, Lord. So help us together, through your word as we're students, with the power of the Holy Spirit and encouraging one another as the body is supposed to do. Help us push each other on to fight this good fight, to run this race for you, to put the cares and the lusts of this world behind us, and let us see Jesus. And we pray all these things in Jesus' name. Amen.
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And welcome to From the Chancel here on 89.7 WDVR. Hope your day's off to a good start. Thanks for joining me this morning, waking up so early and listening to this sacred choral music, as we do every Sunday from 8 to 9 a.m. A lot of good stuff on the program today. We're going to kind of zig and zag, no real theme. A lot of stuff we haven't heard from before. So we'll be hearing from composers like Peter Warlock, Francis Poulenc, James McMillan, Thomas Morley. And after the bottom of the hour break, we're going to hear the first two movements of Frank Martin's Mass for Double Choir. We heard, I think, the song twos from it last week, so we'll get the Kyrie and the Gloria this week. We're going to start with a recording I'm really, really loving. It's from a group called Le Cri de Paris, a vocal ensemble. Does really cool period stuff with great instrumentation and fantastic performances. So we're going to hear a piece from Antonio Lotti to start us off, In una siepe ombrosa. Enjoy.

choir of Clare College, Cambridge, there performing a piece called Benedicamus Domino by composer Peter Warlock. Real name Philip Heseltine, born in England in 1894. He changed his, at least when he was composing, changed his name to Peter Warlock just because he was into sort of really witchy occult things, but composed sacred choral music under the name, which I find kind of ironic and interesting. Some cool stuff there. And before that, okay, some really, really good recordings and performances. Before that, we had Palestrina's Sicut Servus performed by New York Polyphony Vocal Ensemble. Just an incredible performance. And then we started the set with Antonio Lotti's In Una Siepe Ombrosa, and that was performed by a group out of Paris called Le Cri de Paris. Just incredible stuff. So we sort of did some Baroque music, then we got into the Renaissance, and then we fast-forwarded to the 1900s. Yeah, some good stuff there. I love that recording we opened with today. You're tuned to From the Chancel here on 89.7 WDVR FM. Thanks for joining me this morning, getting up so early, and listening to this music together. I hope you're enjoying it. Let's see. In our next set, we're going to hear a portion of a song cycle from Francis Poulenc, French composer who we listen to on the show pretty regularly. One of my favorites, I think. Wrote some really nice organ stuff, some beautiful piano music, and some choral music as well. And so we're going to listen to the second and third movements of a song cycle called Un Soir de Neige. And this is performed by Vocal Ensemble The 16.

0: A set of music there performed by the vocal ensemble The 16, conducted by Harry Christophers. We ended the set there with music from Scottish composer James McMillan, a piece called A New Song, with just a lovely organ accompaniment there. You almost don't even notice it until, you know, the last 20 seconds of the piece there, but really beautiful stuff. And then before that, two movements from Francis Poulenc's Un Soir de Neige, some beautiful, beautiful early 1900s French choral music there for you. We're going to take a quick bottom of the hour break, tell you about some of the other programs you can hear on WDVR later today. And when we get back, some music from Frank Martin, his Mass for Double Choir. Hang out.
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3: Getting back to the music, last week we heard from Frank Martin, his Mass for Double Choir. We listened to the Sanctus, I think. Did I get that right? I'm going to just go back. Yes, we listened to the Sanctus last week. I just loved it so much as we were listening to it. Yeah, we got to listen to the opening of this. So we're going to hear the first two movements of that now, the Kyrie and the Gloria, performed by the same ensemble, the Michaeli Chamber Choir.

The Mikaeli Chamber Choir there from Stockholm, Sweden, performing Frank Martin's Mass for Double Choir. We heard the Kyrie and the Gloria there. You're tuned to From the Chancel here on 89.7 WDVR FM. Happy Sunday morning to you. Hope your day is off to a great start and hope you're enjoying this music that we visit every Sunday from 8 to 9 a.m. on From the Chancel here. We're going to start off the next set with the same ensemble that we started the show with from an album of theirs called Passions, which is just absolutely incredible. The group is called Le Cri de Paris. It's a vocal ensemble from Paris, as the name suggests. And this one is from Italian composer Giovanni Gabrielli, born around the mid-1500s. No one really knows for sure. He sort of represents the culmination of the style of the Venetian school and was sort of right in between the Renaissance and the Baroque. So he's sort of borrowing from both traditions. And this piece is called Exaudi Me Domine.

And we're leaving you today with the sounds of the Schola Cantorum, a conservatory in Paris. Sorry, I'm losing my words there. Just listening to the music is so nice. A conservatory in Paris performing some Icelandic music, a piece called Hja Ljagri Modu. I'm sure I'm pronouncing that wrong, but my Icelandic is a little rusty these days, so please forgive me. I hope you enjoyed the program today. I'll be back on the WDVR airwaves on Thursday at 10 p.m. for the Rivertown Rambler. And of course, you can find me back here Sunday morning bright and early at 8 a.m. next week for more from the chancel. So until then, I hope you have a fantastic Sunday. Have a great week, and I'll see you when I see you. Be well.

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And welcome to this week's edition of Down by the Riverside. That was not the original Million Dollar Quartet. The original Million Dollar Quartet was Carl Perkins, some guy named Jerry Lee Lewis, another guy named Johnny Cash, and then there's a fourth guy. I mean, it didn't even have two names. His name was just Elvis. So it's interesting. That is from a musical that was inspired by the actual events, although there is some debate about whether it was an actual event or not, or just a photo op opportunity. All four of those guys were together in the Sun Studios, and they did do some recordings, and I played some of the recordings in the past. But at any rate, you are now here down by the riverside. I hope you got a place in the shade. I hope you got a comfortable place to sit and said hello to the neighbors. And we'll start with Randy Travis, who's, you know, asking a kind of question at this point that might be a little moot.

And that is Larry Sparks. Yep. Tell him about Jesus. Next song coming up is from Darren and Brooke Aldrich. I've mentioned and played a couple of songs from their new album, Soul Condition. It was released this month in May. And I should mention before we go out of May, this is the 31st, up at Tuckahannock Bluegrass Festival. They played last night. So that's a couple hours away from the radio station. A little bit outside our listening area, but you know, when you're streaming this radio station, you can just stream it anywhere, and I would encourage you to share this radio station with folks and tell them you can listen to the program on this. And so some of you are by chance up at the Bluegrass Festival. Hey, thanks for listening. Appreciate it. Let's keep the music going now with the Lonesome. We're going to do the Lonesome River Band here.

0: Close your eyes and head across the Atlantic. From the mist-covered highlands to the rugged cliffs of the coast, the sound of tradition are calling. You're invited to WDVR's time-honored Sunday tradition, Celtic Sunday Brunch. We're serving up a rich landscape of sound, enduring ballads that tell heartfelt stories, spirited dance tunes that move your feet, and gentle airs that stir the soul. The best of the British Isles, every Sunday from 11 to 1.
1: And that is Sir Walter Waldhake. He is one of the rotating guest hosts on that show. Eileen and Ben fill out the other two spots. And yes, your friendly DJ is losing his mind. He had Darren and Brooke Aldridge all queued up, ready to go, and then his brain just did a skip and went somewhere else and decided, well, we're going to play Lonesome River Band. But I love this song by Darren and Brooke, so here, we're going to get going with it.

Yes, that's that guy, Del McCurry. I'm Bound for the Land of Canaan. And before that, the aforementioned Darren and Brooke Aldridge. Got them in. They're going up when he comes down. Thank you for being here. I'm your host, Bill Tucker. You're listening to Down by the Riverside here on WDVR-FM. So glad to have you with us down by the river. We hope you're comfortable. We hope you're enjoying yourself. And please do introduce yourself to your neighbors. Make yourself at home and enjoy the community of people that you find yourself with. You know, if you've been listening to this show for a while, you know that one of my all-time favorite hymns going all the way back to when I was a little kid in a Baptist church. Well, it used to be hymn number 93. I don't know what it is now, but it's Cody Shuler and the Pine Mountain Boys, my Pine Mountain Railroad, doing it for us.

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2: And thank you to Lori for calling us up and recording that nice tribute to us. We really appreciate it. And we really appreciate your participation, folks, in our spring fun drive. We do this, we did it, we do it twice a year. It's done, it's wrapped up, don't worry. Thank you for contributing. It's good to know we mean enough to you that you are willing to contribute some of your hard-earned money to keep this radio station on the air. We don't take that lightly. We really don't, and we feel really responsible for your trust that you put in us. Going into the break, that was Doyle Lawson and Quicksilver with the Mountain View Missionary Baptist Church. And I've been a few of those churches. I've been in, when I was a kid, and I'd spend part of my summers with my grandparents, both lived way out in rural parts of Arkansas and Mississippi, and I was often in Sunday mornings in churches that were way smaller than a little blacksmith shop here. And I feel like they might have been the Mountain View Missionary Baptist Church, except there was no mountain. There were a lot of trees, however, to look at. All right, we're going to do a counting set here next. I got one radio station. We've got two coats from Blue Highway and three wooden crosses from the Soul Family Pickers.

I do love that song. I know it's a bit schmaltzy, but you know what? It's what you leave behind when you go. We always think about what we're doing and how big and important we are, and we got all kinds of designs on being big while we're here, and I think we lose sight of the fact of that one little simple truth. It's what you leave behind when you go that matters the most. All right, Ricky, take us to the green pastures.

0: 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Hi, this is Richie Kay, inviting you to share in the celebration of life on Keep the Faith. 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
1: And that voice, of course, belongs to Richie Kay, who is standing by live in the studio waiting for this show to come to an end so we can pick up the live broadcast of Keep the Faith. Stay tuned. Got all kinds of great music on a radio station. You know that if you're a regular listener. 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A lot of music diversity. A lot of music diversity. But Richie Kay and Keep the Faith is coming up next, and that'll be followed by Celtic Sunday Brunch. Then we've got an afternoon of Sunday programming, of great music that you enjoy into the evening. So you found a place. Stay right here. Don't go away. It also means that I am fast running out of time to play all of the songs that I wanted to play today. So let's get right to Claire Lynch. God spoke his name.

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6: This is Steve Misa, host of Country Comfort, Saturday mornings from 7 to 9, the most missed show on WDVR. 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Weird, right? 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

Good morning, and welcome to Keep the Faith here on WDVR, where Sundays are special, where your Sundays are special. I'm your host, Richie Kaye.

Well, welcome back to Keep the Faith here on WDVR. I'm your host, Richie Kay, and we started the show with Jesus Is My Kind of People by Etta James from 1990. And we just listened to Killed a Man by Zach Williams. And the man that Zach Williams figuratively killed was the sinner he used to be, the bad man he used to be. And the fact it took place, the location was a river, alludes to, I'm assuming, baptism, whereby, yes, indeed, his soul was wiped clean, clear, clean of sins. Well, thank you for tuning in today. Kudos, as always, to Bill Tucker. I love listening to his show and his show, a great country bluegrass gospel revival show, Down by the Riverside. Almost got me that time. Well, let's check out the weather. It is currently outside of our studios, 64 degrees. Today, a picture-perfect, beautiful day will be sunny with a high of 74 degrees. Tonight, there will be increasing clouds, not too bad though, with a low of 54 degrees. And then on Monday, it's going to be sunny again with a few white fluffy clouds and a high of 73 degrees.

All right, that was Rescue Me by We the Kingdom from their latest album that was released this year. Before that, we listened to One Sonic Society playing Never Once, as in Never Once Did We Ever Walk Alone. Well, welcome back to Keep the Faith. I'm your host, Richie Kay. I'd like to take a minute to share with you how grateful we are for your support throughout the years. 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

0: All right. Welcome back. That was Sunrise by Carly Ann Taylor from 2024. And before that, Somebody Loves You by the Sweet Comfort Band. And I'm betting no matter who else might love you, God loves you and always does. And I heard from my dear friend, a dear friend of the station, Carol from Lambertville. I've got a request picked out for her, which I'll be playing in the second half of the hour. And I just heard from Mike from the station, who is our technical guru, and had a nice talk with him. Okay, so we have indeed reached the bottom of the hour, where it is time for some station identification and some useful information. And I will see you once we make the turn around the bend here.
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0: Hey, mate, yes, indeed. Celtic Sunday Brunch. It starts at 11 a.m., so don't go anywhere after this show. Stick around for Celtic Sunday Brunch. Yes. And if you would like to contact me here at our studio in Surgeonsville, The phone number is 609-397-1620, extension 5. 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And now, welcome to the second half of Keep the Faith.

All right, that was Trust in Jesus by Third Day. And before that, we started the second half of the show with Superstar from the great rock opera by Tim Rice and Andrew Lloyd Webber, Jesus Christ Superstar. Got a nice call from Pat, who is a regular listener, feeling a little under the weather today. God bless you, Pat. I'll say a prayer for you. I'm sure some of our listeners will also. And Pat said she wanted to say thank you to everybody here at WDVR, who she listens to. She wanted to send a special thank you to Bill Tucker with Bill's Down by the Riverside Great Country Gospel Show. Okay, it is time for the request for Carol from

Lambertville, and the song is Drinking from My Saucer by Don Williams. I'm sorry, by Bill Anderson.

You know, I never did make my fortune, and I guess it's a little late now. But I never did worry about that much. No, shoot, I was happy anyhow. 'Cause you see, as I've journeyed down life's road, I've reaped a lot more than I've sowed. And I'm drinking from my saucer, 'cause my cup has overflowed. I'm not a man of riches, no sir. And sometimes the going gets kind of rough. But I've got me a good family, an old horse and a dog, and they all love me. Well, that makes me rich enough. And I thank the Lord for all of these blessings and the mercies He's bestowed. 'Cause I'm drinking from my saucer. My cup is overflowing. Oh, I've had lots of times when it seemed that just about everything went wrong, and I could feel my

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No, sir, I'll have been blessed more than enough. And, Lord, don't ever let me get so busy that I can't help another with his load. And I'll just keep on drinking from my

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And those who are seniorly enough would know that as an analog clock where your steering wheel would be. So, and the way you hold the steering wheel, or the way we used to be taught to hold it, I could be the same, I really don't know, is you have your left hand as if it were a clock and it's on 10 o'clock. So you're just above the midline, if you will. And your right hand would be around the same thing, only reversed, at 2 o'clock. And this dad, this father here, was talking about his child growing up. And anyway, pretty one. That's by Kane. And I have, oh, I got a call from my brother, Sonic Steve, from Raritan Borough. Steve, always great to hear from you. And I have a couple of announcements on the, from the community bulletin board. And by the way, you are listening to Keep the Faith here on WDVR. I'm your humble host, Richie Kay. And from the bulletin board, the 26th Old-Time Community Hymn Sing and Special Music Program takes place this Sunday, May 31st, from 2 p.m. to 4 p.m. Admission is free at the Calvary Baptist Church, 262 South Main Street, that's 262 South Main Street, Flemington. Light snacks and fellowship will follow. More info at CalvaryBaptistOfFlemington.com. That's CalvaryBaptistOfFlemington.com. Moving on here, the 2026 House and Gardens Tour of Historic Flemington is Saturday, June 6th, 11 a.m. to 5 p.m. A walking tour of private homes, gardens, and public buildings where visitors can view eclectic architecture of our charming borough, including the largest representation of Victorian architecture outside of Cape May, as well as early 20th century Greek Revival, Gothic, Colonial, and Second Empire. In addition, a guided tour of the historic Hunterdon County Courthouse, where the trial of the century took place in 1935, including the cell block where Bruno Hauptmann was detained. A trolley will be provided to assist tour participants. Discounted tickets in advance on Eventbrite. Okay, continuing on, the Warren County Hot Air Balloons Arts and Crafts Festival takes place June 6th and 7th from 1 p.m. until 8:30 p.m. at Warren Community College, 475 Route 57, Washington, New Jersey. And lastly on my list is Sunday, June 14th, Hunterdon County will have a 250th parade to celebrate America's anniversary. It will take place on Main Street in Flemington starting at 2 p.m. The parade will bring together residents, clubs, businesses, and organizations from across the county for a memorable day of pride and celebration. All right, here is a song by Charlie Peacock.

All right, that was Almost Threw It All Away by Charlie Peacock from 2007. Well, my friends, we are just about out of time. I hope you enjoyed the show. And thanks again for tuning in. And thank all of you for supporting WDVR. Please stay tuned for Celtic Sunday Brunch coming up next at 11 a.m. And until then, may I say, let the gates be raised. Let our journey unfold as we reclaim the hope that the enemy stole. May our hearts be strong and our love be bold. Let our souls be graced and may we keep the faith. God bless us all and God bless you.

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Good morning, everyone. Thank you, Richie K., keeping the faith for all of us. You know, you and Bill, such blessings on our Sunday mornings, my friend. Cheers. And speaking of blessings, well, before we kick off our live broadcast of WDVR's Celtic Sunday Brunch for today, this last day of May 2026, let us take a quick look at what weather we are weathering together around and about the WDVR WPNJ broadcasting area. Today, just lovely, sunny, mostly clear skies with highs reaching the mid-70s. Some clouds roll in overnight, but they're not staying. Temps dip into the mid-50s. And for your Monday, pretty much a carbon copy of today. Do people still make carbon copies? It's going to be sunny. Highs returning to the mid-70s. All right, my friends, let's get cracking. Kate Melia Falcha, welcome all to Celtic Sunday Brunch, our weekly celebration of the music from and inspired by the British Isles here on WDVR, WPNJ, and streaming live on the web, WDVRFM.org. I'm your host, Ben, coming to you today from my studio in the hills of County Hunterdon, New Jersey. We are exploring a lot of new music from around the Celtic world on today's show. The lion's share of our, we'll call it our musical sojourn, songs and albums released in 2025 and 2026, some 2024, 2023, but all within this decade. So hoping you find some new favorites. Kicking off our show today, New York-based Celtic rock quartet Sheridan Ruettine with the trad-style comic ballad Red-Haired Mary. Thanks so much for tuning into this live broadcast of WDVR's Celtic Sunday Brunch. I'll see you on the other side of the set. Cheers.

A bit of a hair themelet there. That was Irish singer-songwriter Jerry O'Donnell and Trevor Sexton with their rendition of Black is the Color from their collaborative album, The Alchemist's Stone. Jerry O'Donnell shares some amazing content online. He collabs with a lot of fantastic talent, and I tend to share a lot of his work on our Celtic Sunday Brunch Facebook page. Like and follow to check it out. Before that, Gaelic Storm, with a single they released in early May, Rat Tat Ginger. It's an ode to Ding Dong Ditch. You ever play that when you knock on somebody's front door, ring the doorbell, and then scurry away? And we opened that set with new music from Sheridan Ruatine, Red-Haired Mary. You are listening to WDVR's Celtic Sunday Brunch. Ben here behind the mic. Thank you so much for sharing this brunch with us today. You are welcome to reach out during the show via email, wdvrhost@comcast.net. We'd love to hear from you. We continue with Irish singer-songwriter Ger Wolfe and his 2025 single, Fáinne Gael an Leith, The Dawning of the Day. Cheers.

Released this Friday, just past, Dervish's Great Irish Songbook, Volume 2. It is a jewel. It is a gem. I wish we could spend the whole hour on it, but alas, licensing and broadcast rules dictate that we must be sated with just an amuse-bouche of tracks. That was Dervish with the Shane McGowan tune, The Broad Majestic Shannon, and Kathy Jordan's voice just soars on that one. Taking us about to the bottom of the hour, a group that certainly gets their fair share of air when I'm hosting Celtic Sunday Brunch, sibling trio The Gotthard Sisters. From their 2025 album, A Moment in Time, here's Into the Mystery. Cheers.

0: The Gothard Sisters with Into the Mystery here on WDVR's Celtic Sunday Brunch. I'm your host, Ben, and you are listening to WDVR 89.7 FM, Delaware Township, 90.7 FM, WPNJ Harmony Township, and we are streaming live on the web, WDVRFM.org.
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2: Hey, Sheiks and Shebas, can't get enough of that hot jazz from the 20s? 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
0: And that is the best way to start your week. Barb Zentner and Tom Lombardo, though Tom goes by a few aliases around here. They are hosting two great WDVR traditions. You know, I kind of think, you know, I think about a lot of our programs on WDVR not as just radio shows. We're not just listening, but we're joining. We're participating in a tradition, a decades-long tradition of good music, good conversation, and good company, only here on WDVR. Speaking of traditions, let's take a look at our community bulletin board. Secret garden pathways, elegant outdoor entertaining spaces, and beautiful backyard retreats will be on display during the Kalmia Club's 28th annual Hidden Gardens of Lambertville tour. That's happening next Saturday, June 13th, from 10, actually two Saturdays from yesterday, from 10 a.m. to 2 p.m. Rain or shine, the self-guided walking tour invites visitors inside eight private gardens rarely open to the public while raising funds for scholarships for local young women at local schools. Tickets can be purchased at 25 Bridge Street in Lambertville or online at kalmiaclub.org. Of course, for more information about this and other comings and goings in our neck of the woods, visit the bulletin board online and so much more, WDVRFM.org. And a reminder that you are welcome to reach out via email, WDVRhost@comcast.net. Cheers to Lance listening in this morning, and thanks to all of you checking in and tuning in. Behind me, yep, there they are, Canadian family folk quintet La Famille LeBlanc. Let's hear from their 2026 release, Amourette. Amourette translates to like a brief or trifling love affair. And we are going to hear their rendition of a traditional Acadian folk song, Wing Chola. And it's about a tailor who courts a young lass, only to be chased away by her father, who fears the tailor's needles could hurt his daughter. We'll let them play us into the piece that follows from another Canadian folk group, Le Vent du Nord, from their 2025 release of Voisinage, Carillon. À votre santé. Cheers.

From their 2025 release, When the Light Gets In, local Celtic supergroup Runa with The Zigazon here on WDVR's Celtic Sunday Brunch. I just love lead singer Shannon Lambert Ryan's vocalizations on the ha-has. The Zigazon is a traditional Quebecois folk song. It's about a woman who spurns her rescuers to follow her heart. And it shouldn't be confused with the Spice Girls refrain, Zigazig, ah. You know, if you want to be my lover. Oh, maybe it could be. Ben here behind the mic. Thanks so much for joining the brunch on this beautiful Delaware Valley Sunday. We continue with Irish singer, fiddle player. She's from County Clare, Enar Arkins, with a traditional song that tells the story of a hunt, but it's from the point of view of a pursued rabbit, the Hare's Lament.

fantastic new talent out of Cork, folk singer Rory, from his 2026 release, Tell Your Mother I Saved Your Life. That was Wonderland here on WDBR's Celtic Sunday Brunch. We also heard Connemara-based singer-artist Barry Kerr with that beautifully rich Life on the Edge. It's one of those songs that you just find your way into. Does that make sense? From his 2025 release, The Curlew's Cry. Well, my friends, we've got a bit of top-of-the-hour business to attend to, so if you must wander, don't wander far. Stick around for another hour of WDVR's Celtic Sunday Brunch. Taking us to the top of the hour, Alton with a slow reel from their 2025 album, Donegal, The Yellow Tinker. See you on the other side of our very brief break. Cheers. Cheers.

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7: Well, whether the weather be fine or whether the weather be not, we'll weather the weather, whatever the weather, whether we like it or not. So let's take another look at our lovely Delaware Valley weather forecast. Today, just wonderful, sunny, mostly clear skies with highs reaching the mid-70s. Some clouds roll in overnight, but they're just passing through. Temps dip into the mid-50s. And for your Monday, copy and paste, rinse and repeat. Another sunny one, highs return to the mid-70s. All right, my friends, welcome to the second hour of WDVR's Celtic Sunday Brunch, our weekly celebration of the music from and inspired by the British Isles here on WDVR, WPNJ, and streaming live on the web, WDVRFM.org. I'm your host, Ben, broadcasting to you live today on this last day of May 2026. Thank you so much for spending your prime brunching hours with WDVR. As always, you are welcome to reach out during the show today for any reason via email, wdvrhost@comcast.net. We'd love to hear from you. Now, we are exploring new and relatively recently released music from around the Celtic world, hoping you've discovered some gems along the way. Kicking off this hour together, the title track from New York Celtic rock quartet Sheraton Ruadine's newly released album, Freak Show. I'll see you on the other side of the set. Cheers.

Irish singer, violinist Niamh Dunn with her contemporary Irish folk piece, Roads of Old Tralee, which it imagines the backstory of 1916 rising leader Michael O'Rahilly and his wife Nancy. That's here on WDVR's Celtic Sunday Brunch. Brilliant piece. Before that, we heard South Carolina-based Celtic folk rock quintet Sire and their March 2026 release, Effigy. I'm your host, Ben. Thanks for brunching along with me and WDVR today. We continue with Varro. That's Varro, capital V, capital A, capital R, capital O. And they are a Dublin-based duo from France and Italy that arrange and perform traditional Irish songs. Here's their spin on a traditional tune about a huntsman who has a brief romantic encounter with a young shepherdess, shepherdess tending her sheep, an amourette, you might say. Heather on the Moor. Cheers.

0: 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Find Johnny Walkman, looking for some work. Find Johnny Walkman, looking for some work. Find Johnny Walkman, looking for some work. Find Johnny Walkman, looking for some work. 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
1: That's brilliant. One more from Cork-based singer-songwriter Rory, released this year. Johnny Workman here on WDVR's Celtic Sunday Brunch. Up next, North Cork quartet The Fogues with their cover of Past the Point of Rescue, released just earlier this month. Cheers.

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0: Yes, 1 to 3, it is the place to be. 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What do you say? Flemington DIY invites you to the Stomp and Sew with a community barn dance and 250th celebration of the American Revolution through food, music, storytelling, and dancing. 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More details can be found at flemingtondiy.org. And of course, you can always check out our online bulletin board at wdvrfm.org for this and more comings and goings in our neck of the woods. All right, my friends, back to the music here on WDVR's Celtic Sunday Brunch, taking us into our last half hour together. Traditional Irish quartet Fiarach with a Celtic twist, we'll call it, on a traditional Mexican folk piece, El Arrancazaque. Excuse me, let me repronounce that. El Arrancazacate. El Arrancazacate. It actually translates to like grass puller, somebody who weeds. We'll let you figure out your own interpretation. Here they are. Cheers.

Irish indie folk musician Dove Ellis with a voice oddly reminiscent of the late great Jeff Buckley, or is it just me? That's from his 2025 release, Blizzard Jaundice, here on WDV.

Stars Celtic Sunday Brunch. Ben here behind the mic. Thanks so much for joining the brunch today, my friends. Before that, we heard Irish Celt Grass Quartet Jig Jam with One More Night that was released just earlier this month. And opening the set, Irish Trad Quartet Fiarach with El Arancazacate. Up next, Belfast-based Irish folk singer Joshua Burnside with, I'll call it, a meditation on the chaos, and Porch Time Pete will like this, the absurdity of life. From his 2026 album, It's Not Going to Be Okay, Nicer Part of Town. Cheers.

One more from Dervish's The Great Irish Songbook, Volume 2, released just this Friday past, the Phil Coulter classic, The Town I Loved So Well, featuring the Del McCorry Band here on WDVR's Celtic Sunday Brunch. Taking us, well, about to the top of the hour. One more from Jer O'Donnell and Trevor Sexton, their rendition of The Parting Glass.

My friends, I have thoroughly enjoyed our 2 hours of WDVR's Celtic Sunday brunch together. I hope you did too. Maybe discovered some new artists, music to add to the soundtracks and playlists of your life. Be sure to join us again next week when Eileen Sullivan hosts our brunch. I will be listening with you. Stay tuned now for Porch Time Pete and his exemplary offering, my favorite Sunday afternoon tradition, Folk Fusion, from 1 to 3 p.m. I'm your host, Ben, and as always, it's my honor to have brunched with you today. Gurma agat, thank you, my friends. Sláinte. Cheers.

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could there be a better theme song to start off this show? My name is Math. I am subbing for Porch Time Pete on this beautiful Sunday afternoon here in WDVR land. Thank you, Ben, for another fabulous edition of Celtic Sunday Brunch. Usually I'm right before Ben on Thursday mornings when I present Cats and Crooners from 9 to 11, and Ben brings it for the 11 o'clock number, great Broadway show tune extravaganza from 11 to noon every Thursday. And here we are, the other side of the week. And I'm so pleased to be sitting in for Pete while he helps out Porch Time second born move into a new apartment. Wow, what a great milestone. What a great dad. So let's take a quick look at the weather. I love sharing good news. Currently, blue skies, few puffy white clouds for decoration, and about 71 degrees here in the WDVR listening area. We'll see a high of 74 today and sunshine. Low tonight of just 54 degrees. And for the next couple of days, we're going to see some reruns in the weather. Blue skies, sunshine, and those mild temperatures that make you feel like you're living in California. Things are going to heat up a little bit later in the week. Thursday, we get up to 83. But yeah, just started off the day, went to the farmer's market down in Hopewell, played some music on the screened-in porch, got my bass guitar out, playing with my husband on guitar. Now he's doing some home renovation projects, and I'm so happy to be playing folk music here for you on Folk Fusion. So we're going to hear Keb Moe with a great song. He's one of the folks on the intro there. We heard the song Room on the Porch from Taj Mahal, Keb Moe, and Ruby Amanfu. Here's Keb Moe with a song about a divine shake on the shoulder. Thanks for being here this morning, this afternoon, here on WDVR. My name is Math. Here's some great folk music for you.

Well, howdy there. It is 1:20 p.m. and you are listening to Folk Fusion here on WDVR Community Radio. My name is Math, and I'm sitting in for Porch Time Pete on this beautiful Sunday afternoon here. We just heard Hoagy Carmichael. Some days there just ain't no fish. And a great song, one of my favorite songs of all time, I think, from John Batiste called Big Money, off an album of the same name. And Keb Mo, God Trying to Get Your Attention. And in the next set of music, we'll hear from Cecile McLaurin-Salvant, the Be Good Tanyas, and Emmeline. If you have any requests, something you'd like to hear this morning, or I keep saying morning. Can you tell I slept in a little bit? If you'd like to hear something from the world of folk, Americana, American songbook, we're fusing it all together. 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Well, let's get right back into the music. Here is Cecile McLaurin-Salvant with a song called Take This Stone.

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Well, hello there. You're listening to Folk Fusion on WDVR, and we're here with a couple of announcements from the community. Coming up this Thursday, June 4th, from 6 to 8 p.m., the Flemington Presbyterian Church presents its annual Strawberry Festival with live music, ice cream, cake, and of course, delicious strawberries. You can join in the fun on the church lawn or inside if it happens to be raining. And Saturday, June 6th at the Hunterdon County World Fair, a very grand-sounding exposition. It's a festival in downtown Milford, New Jersey from noon to 6 p.m. and WDVR will be there. So stop by our tent by the big church in town, and we'd love to say hello. We continue now with a Weird Al original here on Folk Fusion. Off his album, Off the Deep End.

The time is 1:46, and you are listening to Folk Fusion on Community Radio WDVR-FM. We just heard the Indigo Girls with Closer to Fine. I don't know why. I always used to tease my best friend in high school for being an Indigo Girls fan, but the more I listen to it, the more I like it, actually. And that's a classic song. We also heard a song from The Chicks, formerly known as The Dixie Chicks, called Goodbye Earl. That one has always made me laugh. And just got a text message from Porch Time Pete himself. He said he never heard that Weird Al song before that we played, You Don't Love Me Anymore. Kind of had a James Taylor feeling to it, I think. But pretty wacky deep cut there from Weird Al, the Weird Al catalog. Here's another folk song that I just love. I find it quite whimsical. Here's Aaron McEwen.

Well, howdy there. This is Math, and you're listening to Folk Fusion on WDVR. We just heard A Dream is a Wish Your Heart Makes from Emmeline. We heard Le Petit Mort from Aaron McEwen. Sort of a racy title, if you know the French expression. And in these little intervals, we're hearing the guitar stylings of Lenny Brew, Boy Wonder, and I think a Bob Dylan cover would feel right about now. We've had a few requests coming in, so we will get to those in the 2 o'clock hour coming your way. One additional hour of Folk Fusion this afternoon before we make way for Soulful Sunday with Scott. So, here is Nico Case coming your way with a Bob Dylan cover. This is a live recording.

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It is a 73 degree sunshine, blue skies day here in the WDVR listening area. The last day of May. We started off this hour with Mush Boom from Feist, an old favorite song. My name is Math. I usually host Cats and Crooners on Thursday mornings, but here I am with Folk Fusion, and I had a request from my dad. Here's the Kingston Trio.

That was Catch the Wind, request coming from Betsy in Frenchtown. Happy to play that for you. We also heard King of the Road from Roger Miller. Might play another Roger Miller song. There's so many good ones. And we heard a very epic version of Take Me Home Country Roads from Brandi Carlile. And Where Have All the Flowers Gone from the Kingston Trio started us off as that last set. And now we've got a request, this one going out to Hard Work and Flow. This is a live recording from 1972. Hope you like it. Jake from Tinicum checking in. Looks like he's plucking up some invasive species in the woods while listening to WDVR. I like it. Native plants feed our creatures, and that's a very good thing. Keep the ecosystem strong. And we try to bring you good music, good conversation, and good company here on your local community radio station, WDVR. The show is Folk Fusion Porch Time Pete, helping out second born Porch Time, moving into her new digs this weekend. Very cool. What a good dad. I know my dad helped me move into many apartments over the years. All right, Hard Work and Flow. You worked hard all your life, and now you can ride in the fast lane. Here is Jerry Jeff Walker going out to you.

All right. Well, Jerry Jeff Walker, he's a little more unpredictable than I thought. Let's hear a little Madeline Peyrou here on Folk Fusion.

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0: is Steve Misa, host of Country Comfort, Saturday mornings from 7 to 9, the most missed show on WDVR. For some reason, people like to sleep late on Saturday mornings. Weird, right? But fear not, WDVR now has a two-week archive of all of our programs, so you don't have to miss any of your favorite shows when things like life or sleep get in the way. Now, how cool is that?
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5: 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Together we'll wind down the weekend with 2 hours of mixed musical cocktails.

Secret garden pathways, elegant outdoor entertaining spaces, and peaceful backyard retreats will be on display during the Kalmia Club's 28th annual Hidden Gardens of Lambertville tour. On Saturday, June 13th, from 10 a.m. to 4 p.m., rain or shine, the self-guided walking tour invites visitors inside 8 private gardens rarely open to the public while raising funds for scholarships for young women at local schools. Tickets may be purchased at Bucks on Bridge at 25 Bridge Street in Lambertville or online at kalmiaclub.org. Also happening that weekend, not this one on its way, but the one after, Hopewell, New Jersey will be having its townwide yard sale on Saturday and Sunday, the 13th and 14th. And on Sunday, June 14th, Hunterdon County will have a 250th parade to celebrate America's anniversary of the signing of the Declaration of Independence. It will take place on Main Street in Flemington starting at 2 p.m. The parade will bring together residents, clubs, businesses, and organizations from across the county for a memorable day of pride and celebration. And I seem to recall that WDVR may have a little presence there as well in the parade. So that's Sunday, June 14th. Be here sooner than you know it. We heard Walking After Midnight from Madeline Peyrou just before the break. And up next, I'm going to play maybe my favorite Greg Brown song of all time. And then a great one from Martin Sexton. We might hear another one from Feist. And a request came through for a Bob Dylan cover. We'll see if we have time for that.

Good afternoon. It is 2:44 p.m. and you are listening to Folk Fusion on WDVR-FM Community Radio. We just heard Feist with Secret Heart. Glory Bound from Martin Sexton. And If I Had Known from Greg Brown, one of my favorite folk artists. And of course, we're leaning into the fusion aspect of Folk Fusion. My name is Math. I am the host of Cats and Crooners on Thursday mornings from 9 to 11, where we play music from the American Songbook, jazz standards, sort of a upbeat, easy listening experience. And here's a song that fits in either show, I believe, from Madeline Peyrou. We're going to hear a Bob Dylan cover, and then let's hear from Bob Dylan himself. There's a line in this song, Coming Your Way, about knives and forks that gets me every time.

Remember night of the Wild West, leaving the towns I loved the best. Thought I seen some ups and downs till I come into New York town. People going down to the ground,

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Somebody can freeze right to the bone. I froze right to the bone. New York Times said it was the coldest winter in 17 years. I didn't feel so cold then. I swung on to my old guitar, grabbed hold of a subway car. After rocking, reeling, rolling, ride, I landed up on the downtown side. Greenwich Village.

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Man there say, come back some other day. You sound like a hillbilly. 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

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Now, a very great man once said that some people rob you with a fountain pen. It don't take too long to find out just what he was talking about. 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So one morning when the sun was warm, I rambled out of New York town. Pulled my cap down over my eyes, headed out for the western skies. So long, New York. Howdy, East Orange.

little feet to get me across the mountain, to little feet to carry me away into the woods, to little feet like a mountain in the cloud coming down, cloud coming down, cloud coming down, cloud coming down.

That about does it for Folk Fusion this week, May 31st, 2026. Get ready for Soulful Sunday with Scott here on WDVR. Always a great addition to your Sunday afternoon. My name is Maff, signing off, and be back here on Thursday morning at 9 o'clock for another edition of Cats and Crooners. Here comes the month of June, and a great big summer ahead of us. It's been a lot of fun to sit in for Porch Time Pete, and I hope he's having a nice weekend with second born Porch Time. He'll be right back here next Sunday, so don't you worry about that. Have a great weekend and happy summer.

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And that was Wicked Wilson Pickett, and this is Shep Cohen. I'm here for the next 2 hours on Soulful Sunday, filling in as I do the last Sunday of every month. I'm looking forward to playing some great rock and roll music for you from the 60s primarily, a little bit from the 50s, and a little bit from the 70s. So that's it. That was Wilson Pickett, and now we're going to play Ray Charles.

And that was Ray Charles. And coming up next, we're going to play a few more songs. And these are all from Sun Records. Sam Phillips, the owner of Sun Records, started out a lot of the great performers of the 50s. That was one of them, Ray Charles. And now Elvis. Then we're going to have Jerry Lee Lewis. And then Lewis Sam Phillips. And here is Elvis, and one that you might have heard, might not have heard. One of his early days when he was on Sun Records, produced by Sam Phillips.

And we're playing songs from Sun Records, starting out our show this afternoon, this Sunday. And that was Elvis, Train Train. And these are all Sun Records, Sam Phillips. And here's another one, Jerry Lee Lewis.

Jerry Lee Lewis, and now Joe Hill Lewis from Sam Records Productions, Sun Records. Here we go.

out plenty of money. Now you know that ain't gonna ever work with the bebop boy. Cause I'm gonna let you go. Yes, I'm gonna let you go. You ain't no good.

Joe Hill Lewis. Where else do you hear him but on WDVR on a Soulful Sunday with Shep Cohen? And now let's get a little more of that good music from the 50s before we get into the 60s and 70s. Here are the Delphonics.

I know that I love you, the Delphonics. And here is the answer from Jim Morrison. Love me two times, babe.

Waiting for the Sun, and I'll Love You Two Times, Babe. The Doors. Soulful Sunday. Shep Cohen behind the mic. Yeah.

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Bring it home to me. This is Shep Cohen filling in for you this afternoon, having a great time. And let's hear a little message from Darlene Love.

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Here is... coming up. What are we going to play?

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Here are the Vogues. Turn around, look at me.

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Some people like to reel and rock, others like to dance in the dark, and others like to dance barefoot. For all of you, here are some songs you'll appreciate. The Boss. Dancing in the Dark.

And here's a guy who can barefoot, who can dance in the dark, any way you want it. And he's about 85 years old. I saw him a couple years ago at the PNC Bank Center. Smokey Robinson.

Smokey Robinson. Our next song is a group, was a great group. She's singing on her own now. My wife Sharon was with me when we saw her perform at the New Jersey Performing Arts Center in Newark, and my wife burst into tears. I said, what's the matter? Well, aren't you happy you're here? She said, yes, I'm so happy, and I'm crying because of tears of joy to know that I could be able to see her in person after all these years of listening to her beautiful music. That's Diana Ross from the Supremes. Beautiful song.

We're almost coming up to the completion of our first hour here on Soulful Sunday. This is Shep Cohen broadcasting for you some of the greatest music ever. One thing that we all know is that whatever Mama says, you should listen to it. Whether you agree or disagree, it's got a lot of knowledge to it. Here are the Shirelles. Mama said there'd be days like this.

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Thank you, Aretha. Aretha Franklin. And next, the Commodores. This is dedicated to my grandson, Easy.

Those are the Commodores, Easy Like Sunday Morning, and this was dedicated to my grandson, Easy. And is it easy to see some of the old-time rock and roll stars that we grew up with struggling when they're performing now, if they are performing at all? There was some recent controversy about Paul McCartney, who performed on the last Saturday Night Live of the season 2 weeks ago, and he also performed the last Bill Maher show. He wasn't, to say the least, up to his stature or up to his abilities 50 years ago, but how many of us are? His voice was able to sing the tunes, but they weren't as bellowing as they had in the past. And the album, a brand new album that he put out at 83, 84, songs were great. His rendition of them were okay. And a lot of people were telling him, just hang it up. But I read something my wife found on the internet about the Beach Boys wrote this to Paul McCartney, and he said, Paul McCartney, don't listen to what you're hearing from those who are speaking negatively of your abilities. You have the ability to write songs for a brand new album, which was not just thrown together, but high class, really good stuff. That you can do that, that you still can perform, that you still have the energy, the ability. You should be really proud of yourself. And I felt that way in seeing Paul McCartney. Last year I saw Frankie Valli perform, and he didn't perform. I mean, he may believe he did. He just limp-synced everything. Big difference. But here's a guy coming up next who would have performed very well if he were alive today. But he had some great songs in his life with the Beatles and thereafter. Here he is, John Lennon.

Imagine John Lennon. And here's one coming up next from the Crystals. Darlene Love is still singing at 85 at the amazingly at the level, the caliber that she performed in her 60s. If you get a chance, go see her play, perform. I think the next song I'm going to play is the number one song of girls groups of all time. You might disagree, but if you do, it's still in the top two or three of everybody's list. Here are the Crystals, and He's a Rebel. What a great song it is. You're right with the music and stuff.

Darlene Love, He's a Rebel, sing it out. Coming up next is Jay Black, Jay and the Americans. And Jay Black was quite an interesting guy. I've seen him a few times in his lifetime when he performed. And he mentioned one time that he was in his 70s and he normally wouldn't be performing, but the IRS put a stop to that. He needed the money. He also, when John Gotti, the gangster, was tried and convicted, Jay Black was at trial in the courtroom every day. I don't know why, but he was there. I guess he was a good friend of his. Here's a guy who has the best set of lungs of any rocker ever. And here's one from Jay Black.

Blue Big Soul, the explosion. And next I'm going to play a Frank Sinatra song. And Frank Sinatra had quite an influence on music, style, and his time on the pop charts. But when it comes down to it, if you ask the question, who do you think had more influence musically, who had more influence culturally, who had more influence just presenting songs and lyrics, Frank Sinatra or Paul McCartney, who I talked about before? I think it's, having thought about it, and I discussed this with my wife, Sharon, and my son, Moss, the other day, having thought about it since we spoke, I don't think there's any comparison that Paul McCartney clearly superior, but you might think differently. If you do, let me know. Send me an email at WDVR. But here's one by Frank Sinatra. I Love Paris in the Evening.

0: everywhere, but she's really here.
1: Paris in the Springtime, Frank Sinatra. And here's one which I think you might, a lot of you might disagree with, but I think my next singer has had more influence than Frank Sinatra also. And think of it, he created a whole new way of dancing. Chubby Checker.

Yeah, the twist. You know, talking about Jay Black again, when he didn't like someone, he said he liked them. When he liked someone, he said he liked them. He hated Neil Diamond for some reason, but he made an interesting point. He said Neil Diamond came from Brooklyn, grew up in Brooklyn, spent his whole life in Brooklyn, but his songs were with a Southern accent. Here's Neil Diamond with one of his great songs.

Neil Diamond in the Rock and Roll Hall of Fame, decidedly. Great, great performer. After my show today, my wife Sharon and I are going to the Paper Mill Playhouse to see West Side Story, one of the great shows of all time. It's being produced and presented to you again at the Paper Mill Playhouse. And one of the great songs from that show was Maria. And here is one of the great renditions of Maria, Johnny Mathis.

0: best renditions of tonight, not Maria, tonight. Sorry about that. I was so excited about going to see it tonight that I said Maria rather than tonight. But that was Johnny Mathis. Quite a performance.
1: Hi, I'm Darlene Love, and I'm listening to Shep Cole. He's a rebel on WDVR-FM. God bless. Bye-bye.

What a voice, Gladys Knight. And here's one for you. Let's see who I want to pick out now. We played the Shirelles, we played the Commodores, we played Gladys Knight. Let's see. I want to get another one here. Let's listen to Barbara Lewis.

And now Billy Preston on WDVR on Soulful Sunday. This is Shep Cohen. We've had a great time for the last 2 hours. Here's some more great music.

We'll be closing down shop pretty soon. Let's hear a few more songs. This is Shep Cohen, working before the mics today. A lot of good songs we played over this last 2 hours. Let's see who we're going to go with next. I think I'm going to try the Turtles. Happy Together.

And we're going to end our Sunday afternoon soiree here at WDVR with the Young Rascals. They're not so young anymore. Their voices aren't so good anymore. But I saw them perform recently, and they can still put on a great show. So enjoy them if you can see them performing in your vicinity. But here we'll end our show today. It's been great being before you and presenting you with some of the greatest songs of rock and roll history. And that's what we do when we come here once a month on Soulful Sunday. This is Shep Cohen. Hope you enjoyed yourself. And now let's hear one of the great groups of the 60s making their presence felt again in our time, the Young Rascals.

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I'm Sean, your host for Surround Sounds. Surround Sounds is a show that explores the music of the Delaware Valley. And I'm here till 7 o'clock. We're going to be listening to some new releases. We're going to be listening to some classic Delaware Valley rock and roll. And we are going to just be having some fun on this Sunday, late afternoon, early evening. I love my show because it's at the end of the weekend. I'm feeling good. I hope you're feeling good. Hope you're just making the most of your weekend here. And thank you for being here. I'm going to tell you what the weather's going to be like, and then we'll get into some music. Here in Doylestown, we have 75 degrees. Well, actually, I'm in Surgeonsville at the studio, but in Doylestown, it's 75 degrees, and there's a few clouds, but mostly sunny, and it's beautiful. Tonight, there will be a low of 54 degrees, partly cloudy, and more sunny skies tomorrow, Monday, with a high of 75 again. And then Monday night, low of 48. Tuesday, another mostly sunny sky with a high of 75. And then we get a little bit warmer on Wednesday. Wednesday night, coming in at 54 degrees. It's all looking like sunshine this week, everybody. So make the most of it. Happy June, happy summer. I think it's official. I had my ice cream cone at the shore. It's official. All right, well, let's listen to a new song by Perla, speaking of the shore. Perla is from the Asbury Park area and just such a great songwriter. This one's called Sky is White, and this just came out about a month ago. Check it out. You can hit me up at wdvrhost@comcast.net. If you want to reach out, just let me know how your weekend's going. Let me know how the tunes are for you. And if you have any bands that you want me to check out, always love to find out about local bands all the way from Easton, Pennsylvania, down to Trenton, Doylestown, to Somerville, New Jersey, everywhere in between. And even if they're just coming through, but just passing through, you know, that's cool too. I'll see if we can squeeze them in. You know, most likely at a future show, because I have a packed show for you today, and it's going to be good. So stick around. Keep that dial on WDVR 89.7 Delaware Township and WPNJ 90.7 Harmony Township. 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All right, Perla, Sky is White.

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My name's Sean. I'm your host. This is a show dedicated to the gems of the music local to the Delaware Valley. The gems of music local to the Delaware Valley. Yeah, that sounds weird, but if you hear the music, it sounds good. I want to clue you into something that's happening at Flemington DIY for the 250th celebration of the American Revolution. This is a community barn dance. Yes, it is called Stomp and Sew. Sounds fun. They're going to have food, music, storytelling, dancing. Sunday, June 14th, 3 to 7 p.m. It's located at 26 Stengel Road in Flemington. And then you can step into the tavern for The Crossing, a revolutionary new musical featuring the story of Jacob Francis, a freed black man from Flemington who served in the Continental Army. The event is free and takes place right after the Hunterdon County Parade celebrating America's 250th anniversary. More details can be found at flemingtondiy.org. Super cool. There's a couple other really fun things coming up. Saturday, June 6th, the Hunterdon County World Fair in Milford, New Jersey, noon to 6 p.m. These are WDVR events. We're going to be here. Saturday, June 13th, the week after, at the Hunterdon County Community Day in the County Fairgrounds in Ringo's. That's from 11 a.m. to 4 p.m. And the one that I think is one of the most fun ways to give to WDVR, on Thursday, June 18th, there's an Odd Bird Brewing benefit for WDVR. It's late afternoon, Route 29 in Stockton, New Jersey. And what's better than hanging out, having a great time, having a beer with your friends, and at the same time, without even realizing it, you are supporting this station, this community radio station. 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Well, I'm going to get back into the music here. We're listening to Into the Astronauta by Blas Vasco, a local act featuring Lou Spar, Daniel Dijon Johnson, and Naui Avia. Now he also is in the band Our Bodies Themselves, which we're going to hear a little bit later, but let's get back to the music. This is going to go out to my friend Sue. Sue, happy birthday. Love you. Sue is a big fan of local music, and we're going to start out with one of the greats of local music. This is Ween with Buckingham Green.

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This show covers and highlights songs that are local to the Delaware Valley. Yep, the stuff that's being written right in your backyard, right down the street, maybe in an attic in a garage near you, the next great song's being written. Well, that was a set that went out to my friend Sue. I think one more for Sue. And this is also in commemoration of the 250th celebration of the American Revolution. Yep. Earlier I said Flemington DIY is going to be putting together a barn dance, community barn dance, after the 100 and County Parade in Flemington on Sunday, June 14th. It's going to go from 3 to 7 p.m. at 26 Stengel Road. Seems like a really fun time. So this next song is going out to that, and it's called Freedom of 76. Hit me up, WDVR, host at Comcast.net. Let me know how your Sunday's going. Hope you're having some good vibes and catching some rays. Summer's on. Here we go. Ween with Freedom of 76.

That was a Ween set going out to Sue. It's her birthday. Happy birthday, Sue. And we also had Jimmy Valour in there with Salt and 16 Jackies with In Here. This is Fuzzy by Our Bodies Themselves. 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

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My name's Sean. Welcome to Surround Sounds. If you're just joining us, this is a show that focuses on local music, music that's made in the Delaware Valley, music that's played in the Delaware Valley. And often I will talk to artists in the Delaware Valley. I'm just getting my summer schedule together, so stay tuned for some good conversations coming up this summer. I'm into it. I had my first ice cream cone at the shore. Went to Sandy Hook today, and I made it official. It's now summer. And fittingly, we just heard Ocean by Brad Staudle off of his album Cloudy Today, Sunny Tomorrow. Before that, we heard Lilies, a band out of Philadelphia, with their 1996 song A Nanny in Manhattan off of Better Doesn't Like Make Your Life Better. Better Doesn't Make Your Life Better. Interesting album title. And we kick things off there with Fuzzy by Our Bodies Themselves, hailing out of Chalfont, PA. You're listening to Momentum by Creek Radio here in the background, and we're going to keep the tunes rolling. I'm actually going to be sprinkling the new releases throughout the show today. I'll let you know when they happen, but usually I do them at the top of the hour, the 5 o'clock hour, but I'm doing a little something different. You can write in and let me know what you think. If you like it that way, like it the old way, or if it doesn't matter to you, just want to let me know how your Sunday's going. It's WDVR host at Comcast.net. All right, well, let's hear a new release. This is a band called Looser, and this is actually a new release of a cover song. I think a lot of you will recognize it. It came out just, it's actually, the album isn't out, but the album's called 8-Track Knickknacks. It's a compilation of 70s songs from Mint 400, Northern New Jersey record label. So yeah, this is Looser with September Girls.

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I used to think if you weren't angry, then you just didn't care enough. At times I thought my problems could be solved by forceful thinking. Just ended up a man of rage who got nasty when he was

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Yeah. 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Been really digging this Creek Radio Momentum tune. That's what you're listening to in the background. This is Surround Sounds. It's a show about local music. Creek Radio is a local band out of Lambertville. And I'm going to be here for another hour playing you the best of the Delaware Valley. 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Before the break there, we heard Caroline Rose with Yip Yap, Yip Yip Yow. I think it's a song about a dog. I'm not sure, but I was into it. Before that, it was John Beecher and Matt Kresge with Skipping Stone. Here, sit in the woods all alone. Give me a river and a skipping stone. I dig that one. And we kick things off with Looser and their cover of September Girls that just came out. It's one of a few singles on a 70s compilation called 8-Track Knickknacks, featuring Mint 400 artists, of which Looser is one. They're from Philadelphia. Well, I'm glad you're with me today, enjoying this lovely, beautiful Sunday, late afternoon, evening. I'm going to play a song. Actually, Carolyn Rose, I remember seeing at the Steel Stacks at Music Fest. No, I'm sorry, not at Music Fest, but the Steel Stacks had concerts that you could go to. They're unbelievable shows for free. Yeah. So I saw Carolyn Rose there, and that was fun. They are doing Music Fest this year. If you go to artsquest.org/musicfest, you should be able to see all the different bands that they're playing. Really cool stuff. Well, this one is called Cool Shame. It's by Brian Dale, Alan Strauss out of Lambertville. Check it out.

I Love Your Feet by Chris Harford. Chris Harford is just putting out so much music these days. I can't believe it. He's always put out a lot of stuff. Just a legend of the area. Always does the John and Peter. Always does the John and Peter's Thanksgiving night. Yeah. Just prolific and what a performer too. Before Chris Harford, that was just out, by the way. Before Chris Harford, we heard Those Looks with a new release, a cover of Squeeze, Up the Junction. That song hit number 4 in the UK when it came out in the late 70s. That is also off of the 8-track Knickknacks 70s compilation that Mint 400 is putting out. And before that was Brian Dale Allen Strauss with Cool Shame. All right, this is Piranesia here on WDVR Surround Sounds. This was recorded live at the Birdhouse in Lambertville.

Piranesia, live in Lambertville. Here's Greg McGarvey, if it helps you dream.

If It Helps You Dream by Greg McGarvey. Very psychedelic there. That is off of Crickets Surround, which came out in 2024. Greg McGarvey plays in the area quite often. Not too often, but enough that you could catch him. And a great performer. I think last time I saw him was at the Starving Artist down in Stockton. Yeah. Well, you are listening to Surround Sounds. This is WDVR's local music show. We do everything here at WDVR. This is, however, I think maybe the only show I know dedicated to the music of the Delaware Valley. 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So if you want to reach out to me, if you have a recommendation, an artist you know in the area, please let me know. And you can reach me during the show at wdvrhost@comcast.net. And I am looking forward. I'm always looking forward to hearing new music. So especially local stuff. Before Greg McGarvey was Piranesia, Voice on the Wind. And let's play something by a band called Combo Holiday. They're not around anymore, but they are from the area. They feature Max Crandall, I think, on percussion. And this one's called Scotch and Soda. It's off of the album Close Cover Before Striking. 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

Thank you for being with me today. This is Sean on Surround Sounds, the sounds that surround the Delaware Valley, bringing it to you every Sunday from 5 to 7. Yes, bringing you that local honey. Before our station identification break at the bottom of the hour there, we heard Combo Holiday with Scotch and Soda. Let's hear a little bit by Cracker and Leftover Salmon. This one's called Mr. Wrong.

A Halo Called Fred with It's That Kind of Party. Before that, Weird Hot, I Was at a Party. We're going to keep the party theme going here on Surround Sounds with a song called Party at Ease. This is from a band from Milford, New Jersey. I think they split their time. Maybe there's some members in Easton. But they reached out to me, to the station, and asked us to listen to their music, and I love it. I know Kathleen Connolly of Roadrunner likes it too because she let me know. You can let me know how you like this music, all of it, at wdvrhost@comcast.net. My name's Sean. I'm here with you until for another 15 minutes until 7 o'clock when Anita Valentina takes over with Love Spell. Definitely going to want to stick around for that. That is just the best late summer Sunday afternoon vibes you're going to get. And of course, Joe Patti with Make It Pop. Joe Patti is great. He's just a wealth of knowledge. So yeah, Sundays are always a great time here at WDVR. Every day is a great time here at WDVR. Keep that dial tuned to your little slice of paradise here on the FM dial, your community radio station. We're going to keep the party going. Again, like I said, this one's called Party at Ease by Me at the Zoo, local band out of Milford, New Jersey. Check it out.

That was Toth with Not Broken. Toth is a member, founding member of Rubble Bucket, and hails from Lambertville, New Jersey. I just got a message from my friend Sue, who I dedicated a set to, and she said she missed it. I'm sorry, Sue. You might have to go to the archives, but I am going to grant your request here. I did play Cracker earlier. I played a little Mr. Wrong with their collaboration with Leftover Salmon. This one goes out to Sue on her birthday. Happy birthday, Sue. This is Cracker with Happy Birthday to Me.

happy birthday to you, Sue. On this May 31st, it is 6:55 p.m., and you are listening to Surround Sounds, the last throes of it, into right before we switch over to Love Spell with Anita Valentina. So you can look forward to that. Thank you so much for being with me today. My name's Sean. I'm here every Sunday from 5 to 7 on WDVR, your local community listener-supported radio station. This one is a song called Yesteryear by Inlet. It's a band from the Toms River, New Jersey area. Great band. I was just at the shore, and Sue, I think you like this one too. Catch you all next week, folks. Have a great week and have a great Sunday evening.

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5: Ladies and gentlemen, this is Ted Lyons, and I just wanted to take a moment to thank you for your generosity during our recent fund drive. 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And that's so true. Thanks for letting us into your home and becoming part of the WDVR family. How long can this crazy train ride called WDVR continue? Well, that's pretty much up to you. Oh, by the way, did I mention we couldn't do it without you?

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It gets me in a mood.

was your weekend? Did you have a nice weekend? I mean, we are heading into the summer months. And you're going to see WDVR out and about a little bit more. Details to come. Don't forget, we are your neighbors. And the funny thing is, you may not even know that. You may show up at one of the events, and you might see me and say, "Anita? Is that you?" What are you doing here?

2 hours of mixed musical cocktails coming your way. That's right, we shake them up. You can have them on rocks or neat. It's all up to you. But again, 2 hours of mixed musical cocktails coming your way. Through space and time, through various decades and genres. If you'd like to reach out and say hello, you can email me, wdvrhost@comcast.net. And I was doing a little flashback thinking, otherwise known as reminiscing. And so I had to play this song because it reminded me of a wee little Anita Valentina dancing around when this song came on the radio. Here's the Little River Band. 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Say hello.

Bruno Mars from the album The Romantic, song titled Dance With Me. And we heard from Ambrosia before that, Biggest Part of Me, and the Little River Band singing one of my favorite songs, reminiscing, because I recall being a certain age and that song came on the radio. I won't tell you if it was on the radio as a current song at the time or it was just a song that was playing, but I will say this. When it was playing, I knew exactly where I was. So every time I hear that song, it brings me back to 6-year-old Anita Valentina. No matter where I'm at, that song takes me back. It's the power of music. You're tuned into Love Spell on WDVR. If you'd like to say hello, you can email me, wdvrhost@comcast.net. Celebrating the 71st birthday of one of the best guitarists out there, Tommy Emmanuel. And this time he's joined by Barry Gibb and Little Big Town. How deep is your love?

0: the voice of Karen Carpenter, and the brother and sister duo known as the Carpenters, Richard and Karen Carpenter, backed up by the Royal Philharmonic Orchestra. We've only just begun. I love that song. In a world where people can just be so negative, I like to grab onto those songs that are all about hope and looking forward to good things to come. And especially with that song, two people early in their love story, just beginning. I like to look back. I think of people who have been together for decades, and in the beginning they struggled, but look at the life that they built together. And now they can look back and they can feel so good about the life that they built, and the struggles were all worth it. In life, it always just moves. It moves. It's fluid. And all we have to do is love. And let people know that we love them. And speaking of love, Barry Gibb, Little Big Town, and the birthday gentleman, Tommy Emmanuel. From the album Greenfields, the Gibb Brothers Songbook, Volume 1. So Barry Gibb invited some friends to partake in some songs with him, and on that one he was joined by Tommy Emmanuel, celebrating his 71st birthday. Happy birthday to a wonderful guitarist, one of the best. That's my opinion. I'm sure it's the opinion of many others, but happy birthday. Thank you for the music. You're tuned into Love Spell. I want to say hello to my good friend Steve, Warminster Steve. How you doing? And Stu. He's not just something that you comfort yourself with some bread. Right, Stu? I do like some bread with my stew, but listen, I'm Polynesian. I have to have my rice. I love my rice. I have it with everything. Good to hear from you, Stu. And there's one person that I cannot forget. And I won't forget. I refuse to forget. My good friend, Math, who I just absolutely adore. Hello to you, my friend. Stay close. More Love Spell on the way.
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Davis. I go crazy. Gino Vannelli before that sung Keep On Walking. And Olivia Newton-John teamed up with Cliff Richard from the album Xanadu. Song titled Suddenly. And oh, how I loved Xanadu. And you have to understand that I loved to roller skate. I loved to roller skate, and I also loved Greek mythology. So either I willed that type of a film to happen, or someone was reading my mind, because really, roller skating, Greek mythology, you put it together. So yes, that was something that I just enjoyed because of the two things that I loved and still love, even at my age, of which I will not reveal. However, I do love to roller skate, and I do enjoy the stories that emanate from Greek mythology. I also love Hawaiian mythology. In fact, I love mythology in general. I just love the stories. One of my favorites from Greek mythology is, you know how they say that people wonder where certain phrases come from, right? So one of them you can certainly trace back to Greek mythology, which was, so Zeus, right? Zeus, king of the gods. He had a roving eye. Is that what we say? He had a roving eye. And he didn't want someone to know that he had a roving eye. But someone was about to have one of his children, and he didn't want someone to know that. So he took that and he pretty much kept it to himself. I'm just going to say it like that. Well, you know, at some point, it's got to make it an appearance. And it did. Right through his head. So there you go. Out comes a full-grown goddess. Goddess Athena. Or was it Artemis? I can get back to you on that, but that's where the term splitting headache comes from. Because she came right out there. But if those are things that interest you, like interested me when I was a child, you can look it up and you can fact check me. I welcome fact checking. I do. But that's the story that I read. So I'm sticking to it. You're tuned into Love Spell. My name is Anita Valentina. So good to be with you on this Sunday evening and every Sunday evening here. Oh my goodness, how fortunate am I to be able to share my playlist with you. And also, one of my favorite Hawaiian artists. Here's Nohelani Cipriano.

Hailing from the islands of Hawaii, Nohalani Cipriano. From the album Around Again, that was Living Without You. You know, from time to time I have to indulge myself and play some of my favorite Hawaiian artists. I think my favorite decade of Hawaiian music was the 70s and 80s and 90s, but

And you're tuned into Love Spell. Can you believe this hour? It went by so quickly. And hello to you, Bill. I hope you're doing well tonight. Steve, Warminster Steve. Thank you so much for reaching out and saying hello. Steve always shares with

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Because Steve will typically go on to their site

0: 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We want to highlight other organizations as well. Stay close. More Love Spell on the way.
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